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1: They say the holy water's watered down, and this town's lost its faith. Our colors will fade.

it was just two lovers sitting in the car, listening to Blonde, falling for each other. 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No Donald Glover. Missed call from my mother.

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1: Feet up on the dash, driving nowhere fast, burning through the summer. Radio on blast, make the moment last. She got solar power. Minutes feel like hours.

0: Ya párate de los 40 con Gabo Ramos y Nashla.
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